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Harlem. I was just actually like thinking about my $50, all I had to survive in Harlem. 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